Jordan, ALS, Fraser Pond. Thanks, Paul. Can you speak to challenging Fraser?

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0: One route, paramedic level.
1: 35 here, route paramedic. Be advised, we'll be sitting for control down. Called in my third party. There are two young kids at the location as well. They call our dog way there.
0: Received, thank you.
1: Welcome, Cruiser.
0: The village of Lavo, I'll be in a room.
2: I'm Stager 12 at Hell's Kitchen Road, I'll be in a room.
1: Received the call, advised that he's in a room approximately 10 to 15 minutes out. Advised that there are two young children at Sonnet, the resident of Sonnet, the evening. Sending out units.
0: Copy.

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1: How are you doing?
0: Can you open me a two-car property damage accident at the bus garage on Boston Street? I'll be out there now. I'm at 0 on the check.

And I really was that through here, like, weird. First one's 83998, Nora Damon, 83998, Envy. Second one's 94965, Nora Boy. 94965, Nora Boy. So both the arms.

0: Jerry Trey Lewis. Do you need a patrol for that card here?
1: Affirmative, is your player available? Just looking for a report. There's no longer a hazard.
0: Reese, if you're going to sign with me, I'll take care of it. 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

0: 714. 714. 714, I'm on the phone. What can I speak with you under the hotel?
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Severe weakness throughout the body. That's all I'm referring to, 5 times, this last Friday. Go to ALS, 13 through 10, to County Gregg, Oak Cross, Gregg Road. 74-year-old male, passenger boarder, having some difficulty breathing. Reporting severe weakness. Go to ALS, 13.

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0: 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You can show me how it's 7035 Christopher Road, temperature.
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0: The New York passenger, Lincoln David George, 6552, LVG 6552, Deer River Road, 8
1: 26. Hey,

0: Three, Louis, Duke, stop. Alabama, 26, Charlie, Ocean Falls, 7, Mary, 26, B, 0, P, 7, M, B, 26, 0, 0.
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0: 33 at Lewis. We clear south, back to Jefferson.
1: 33
0: 33 Lewis, 0 South New York. John Henry Edwards, 7219, repeating John Henry Edwards, 7219, I'll be 12 in Cass for you.
1: I'm in character.

3 3 3 3 3 3 3 3 3 3 3 3 3 3 3 3 3 3 3 3 3 3 3 3 3 3 3 3 3 3 3 3 3 3 3 3 3 3 3 3 3 3 3 3 3 3 3 3 3 3 3 3 3 3 3 3 3 3 3 3 3 3 3 3 3 3 3 3 3 3 3 3 3 3 3 3 3 3 3 3 3 3 3 3 3 3 3 3 3 3 3 3 3 3 3 3 3 3 3 3 3 3 3 3 3 3 3 3 3 3 3 3 3 3 3 3 3 3 3 3 3 3 3 3 3 3 3 3 3 3 3 3 3 3 3 3 3 3 3 3 3 3 3 3 3 3 3 3 3 3 3 3 3 3 3 3 3 3 3 3 3 3 3 3 3 3 3 3 3 3 3 3 3 3 3 3 3 3 3 3 3 3 3 3 3 3 3 3 3

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0: 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No order on scene. But is that going to be the door in the back side of the church on the left hand side? Door is open, lights on.
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0: 2007.

0: Tabby's on call, Louis. You control me out.
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1: First, is your control.

5084 Flat Rock Road, that's on the north side of Cross Flat Road. I reported a motor vehicle into a telephone pole, reporting no injury and an accident outside of the vehicle at the time. Waters are involved. Repeating for Martinsburg Fire Lieutenant Emergency Base, 5084 Flat Rock Road, kind of Martinsburg West Road, from this intersection. I report on a vehicle, Ford S250, into a telephone pole, no injury, colors outside the vehicle, there is a wire involvement.

0: Martin for Chief, what was this buzz? Eagle Show Main Road.
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0: Martinburg Peak, St. Louis. I'll be responding.
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0: Peak, St. Louis. Yes, that's before. That was 4-3, we know, staff paramedic.
1: 34, you're out, staff paramedic. 0-0-50.

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0: Martinsburg
1: 8-4. 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
0: and rescue 2 in a row? Martinsburg, Chief Martinsburg, Chief 2, by those are the four ways, this might be on the lower end.
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0: 3. Advise National Grid, the pole is completely broken off. 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
0: You guys coming in from 26N.
1: We're coming in 1026, we're arriving on scene right now.
0: Received. I have the two personnel that were in the vehicles walking towards my engine. Appears to be no injury.
1: Received. Dispatch Ulster 4.
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2: I think we're on scene. 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
0: Martinsburg Chief on.
2: Martinsburg Chief has National Grid on the phone. They're inquiring where the break is on the pole.
0: It's cleared off at the bottom, Lewis.
2: Received, and otherwise it's completely down.
0: Completely down and blocking the Flat Rock Road. West or Flat Rock Road between West Road and 26 will be shut down.
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0: Also advising National Grid, there's two poles broken. The second one is broken off at the top. Primary lines are on the ground.
1: Sir, do you have any phone number for that?
0: Unable to get close enough at this time, Lewis. The closest pole would be 8. Correction, that would have been pole number 4, sorry.
1: 51.

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0: Yeah,

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1: Spartanburg G5, just received a call from Nashville Grand. They have a crew over flight 20 minutes out, 20.
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0: 3-8 Lewis, I'll be clear to Duff County, Vic.
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0: 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Vehicle's been removed. Martinsburg units to be mobile service. National Grid and Spectrum are both on scene, and they'll be keeping the road closed until the wires are removed.
1: Martinsburg back to service. National Grid Spectrum still on scene. We're still closed through there.

0: 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EverQuest respond, 2694, State Route 12, the town of Leiden, close across Canal Street. 52-year-old female, conscious or breathing normally, reporting severe vomiting. Temple of 103, go to ALS, visit.
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0: Thank you.

0: 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We're on scene.
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0: 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We're en route to Lewis County General.
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0: 706 Lewis, vehicle 5. New York, Mary Adam Charles 7211. Repeat, Mary Adam Charles 7211. I'll be 26 in Hospital Road.
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0: 706 Lewis.
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0: three, two, three,
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0: 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Oh, yeah, sir, send it to her.
1: 3719, 624.
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0: 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Correction, 338 Lewis. Be out there, come to our shield 4230.
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0: 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I'm in service. I'm stay for training. 2721.
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0: Service to Copenhagen.
1: Thank you, 7-2-8-10-22. South Control, the Allen Road Tunnel turn close from the Village of Constableville line to the West Road intersection for culvert replacement. No traffic will be allowed through.
0: 7-2-8, copy. 7-0-2, copy. They are copy.
1: Seven 7-22.

My husband is four, hospital, real teachers in Austin and Austin only. No one knows. Channel West Street is closed from the village line near the Bowers Farm to the West Road for culvert repair. No traffic will be allowed through. Repeating for Constableville, Fire Ambulance Rangers, announcement, announcement only. The Allen Road Tunnel West Drive is closed from the village line near the Bowers Farm to the West Road for culvert replacement. No traffic will be allowed through. This is clear, 7:42.

0: 30th Avenue on the Willis traffic stop.
1: Willis Town is 30th Avenue.
0: Correction, it's going to be State Route 12 near Cherry Street. 330. King Tom Sam, 4330. 4157.
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4-4-6-2-2 North Rank, 4-4-6-2-2 North Rank, 6-2-2 North Rank, 6-2-2 North Rank, 6-2-2 North Rank, 6-2-2 North Rank, 6-2-2 North Rank, 6-2-2 North Rank, 6-2-2 North Rank, 6-2-2 North Rank, 6-2-2 North Rank, 6-2-2 North Rank, 6-2-2 North Rank, 6-2-2 North Rank, 6-2-2 North Rank, 6-2-2 North Rank, 6-2-2 North Rank, 6-2-2 North Rank, 6-2-2 North Rank, 6-2-2 North Rank, 6-2-2 North Rank, 6-2-2 North Rank, 6-2-2 North Rank, 6-2-2 North Rank, 6-2-2 North Rank, 6-2-2 North Rank, 6-2-2 North Rank, 6-2-2 North Rank, 6-2-2 North Rank, 6-2-2 North Rank, 6-2-2 North Rank

between Spring Valley on the West Cord, BYC on the Mallard Spring Valley, Stephen Mary. 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

0: 5-0-3. Probably clear that subject for Carthage. Carthage, please, minimize. 0-0.
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0: 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Intersection near the Tolman Road for core drilling on the bridge.
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0: 1042.

propose dispatch to search and rescue Wilbur and Danger down for announcement only. The Wagner Road town agreement is closed. Intersection of Wagner and Tillman Road to Ventnor Road for core drilling on the bridge intersection of Wagner and Tillman. Until further notice, this game for New Zealand Pagers, search and rescue Pagers, announcement only. Wagner Road, town agreement closed. The bridge at the near the intersection of Tillman Road. No traffic commute through down to the intersection of Benton Road due to the drilling on the bridge. Just further notice. This is clear.

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0: New York, Lincoln, Paul, Nora, 7879. Repeat, Lincoln, Paul, Nora, 7879. I'll be 26 on Warwick Road.
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1: 706.
0: Yes. Please showing valid on the white train dealer. Please showing valid be given.
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0: Possible larceny. 4016 near River Road. Caller reports they recently purchased their property, saying that a truck with some kind of a logo pulled on the driveway and took their propane tank. He's requesting phone contact. He's currently at work.
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0: 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Look at camera footage.
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0: 707-06. I'll be en route to the Ava Town Barn, Ava, Oneida County, for a file 5.
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0: Go ahead.
1: Oh, Diana. I'm on the phone returning your call.
0: Received. You can search for myself, please.
1: And this
0: 7-0-6-4. Beginning mileage 10655, repeat 10655, be in route with PSD, away from course.
1: 1870631.

0: Passengers to me on 6716 Buckingham Road, crosses of 812 and Brewery Road for a 67-year-old female. Breathing problems, recently had hip surgery. Waiting for Los Angeles to respond, 6716 Buckingham Road, crosses of 812 and Brewery Road for a 67-year-old female. Difficulty breathing, recently had surgery on her hip. Very weak and lethargic. Code ALS.
1: I got it.
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0: 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There's search on course.
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1: Dispatch, I'm open for.
0: 4-1-0.
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0: I am Curry Core on the line. Can I transfer them over there as he would have a question that I don't have the answers to?
1: Yeah, please.

0: 717 to Willis, beginning mileage.
1: Yes, 717.
0: I'll be in route 2, County Court with one male, 44866. 44866.
1: Alright, do you want me to go to the other guy?
0: Yes, please.
1: Mr. 13, please.

0: dispatch officer, I've got 4 status checks.
1: I just had 4 with SDO, also en route to Lewis County General.
0: Thank you, Delta 4, Rich 2, 10 General, 1325.

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0: Crest, Alabama. Sit down, Brandon, Mark.
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0: 770 to Lewis.
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0: I'll be out of service.
1: Thank you for 200.

0: 7 1 7 1 7 1 7 1 7. My ending mileage was 44867. That will also be my starting mileage for courtesy transport back to the PSC.
1: 6 4 2 0 1.

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1: That's fine, 7-0-6.
0: I'm getting mileage 10683, repeat 10683, via courtesy transport, back to West Lyon.
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0: 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I'll be out at the Hilltop Market, heading mileage 10708. 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

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Down on Town of West Renton, reopen. This is clear, 15th, 47.

0: 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I apologize when I'm back to service.
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2: 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Is there anything in either post? Copy. I'm clear. 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
0: 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It's getting closer to Stafford Road.
1: Copy.
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2: Photon 706.
1: Okay.
0: On that zero here, all the units can disregard.
2: 3331,
3: copy. 2-1 Lewis, copy direct. Cliff left, back in service.
2: 16.5. Lewis, 3331, prefer to copy.
3: 3-1, go ahead.
2: We heard to the Ontario Road complaint. Could you check on that?
3: From it, being
2: 16.3
1: 701
2: to this. What is that? 701.
1: I'll be out of service, send it to her.
2: Received 701, 16.6.

0: 800.
1: 800, are you currently over at Castor Land area? I believe I have. It's a line in order to pay for your contact server.
0: That's negative. I'm in
1: Rootsville.
0: I'll swap back later if I get
1: time. If not, I'll swap next week. I have her on the phone. She wants to know what the paperwork is. Do you want to speak with her?
0: That's fine.
1: Bye-bye.

0: 3-2-1
1: on Lewis. I copy direct. Be clear. You can go back to SD level predator. Thanks, 706. 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

0: Let's show that an exterior Kennedy 6967 Cemetery Road, Town of Watson, burglary alarm, back door.
1: 3-2-1 Lewis, copy, say no.
0: 714 Lewis, copy, I'll be in route. Gonna be off the Peckham Road.
1: Copy.
0: 1642. Senator, six, I have this gal up on the line, which is speak with you.
1: Myself, please.
0: Goodbye.

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Thank you, 1736.

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0: New registration, Henry Robert Boy, 8040. Henry Robert Boy, 8040. On 3 with Carl Canopy.
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0: I'm around the phone if you'd like to speak with you.
1: Thank you, Ms. Bell.
0: Please stand by.
1: Seven zero six, Louis.
2: Yes, sir. 706.
1: I'm out of service, I'm sure.
2: This is 706, 1800.
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1: 3-3-0.
0: The New York registration is obstructed. I'm on State Route 12 in Canal Street. How's it going, sir?
1: 3-3-18-07.

0: please do. Look, I got a New York registration one ready.
1: Thank you, go ahead.
0: Mary Adam Adam 3619. Mary Adam Adam 3619.
1: Thank you, stand by.

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0: 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Rescue, South Patrol, Security Control, all address, complaint. Vehicle out for a red tractor trailer, a log trailer on the back. Heading south on Cedar Tall from Burdick Crossing Road. Going approximately 80 miles an hour all over the roadway.
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0: please have a chance out. New York registration, John Paul Union 4690. John Paul Union 4690 on Stewart Cobb Canal Street.
1: Thank you. Thank you.

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Send it to home, sir, driver. 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Sir, please, to listening to Dress to All Calls, second tone, sir, what's for your driver to respond to your base?

0: 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Five's gonna be hard to win.
1: Don't be finding out when 1944.